0: but Mercy was.
1: Hi, it's Mercy.
0: Ooh, girl, I didn't even get your name out good. I know that's right.
1: You just made my weekend.
0: That's what we're here for, baby. Blessings on blessings on blessings.
1: Oh, my God. Thank you, Jesus. Thank you.
0: Won't he do it?
1: Yes, ma'am.
0: Congratulations.
1: Thank you so much.
0: You're so welcome. What are you going to do with it, girl?
1: I'm actually going to go and spend it on my sister's wedding this following Saturday.
0: Look at that timing. I love it.
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0: Oh, tell them again, Mercy.
1: 5975, the best station in Vegas. Woo!
0: We really are. I mean, she said it all, and we have to thank Dollar Loan Center for helping us hook the city up. Don't be jealous, okay? Just a testimony of what can happen for you. All you have

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So if you want to shout out your person, it's free 99. 320-5834. Libra season, celebrating it in just a little minute. And

0: I'm shouting out my oldest sister, Vanessa. She's turning 40 on October 1st. That, you know, welcoming me to season.
1: Yes, baby.
0: Yeah, happy birthday to her.
1: You got a birthday shout out?
2: For my sales. Birthday shout out for my sales.
1: Ooh, I want to say happy birthday to me.
2: Yes.
1: Who is this?
2: Hey, my name is Calvin.
1: Calvin, happy birthday, boo. Many more blessings to you, baby.
2: Thank you so much.
1: Turning up for the Libras.
3: Hey, I'm calling in to do a birthday shout out for my homeboy. Hey, his name is Chris Medina. Today is his birthday and not my 24 years old. Happy birthday, my boy.
1: He is serious about his birthday shout out to his boy. It's like everybody's birthday today. Will Smith turns 55. T.I. turns 46. Childish Gambino turns 43. Jada Chavez, that's little baby mama. Say that 10 times fast. Turns 29.

I just messed up the whole program. 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Let

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Keep it locked right here. It's High 875.

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1: 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The new generation is going to be over at Michelob Ultra Arena November 14th. 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
0: Yeah.

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Juicy Lou, Wild N Out is back in Vegas, Mandalay Bay, November 14th. Also, last minute tickets for Wu-Tang next weekend at T-Mobile Arena, and the Money Wheel continues Monday morning. A huge shout out to all our grand prize winners. We called four more $1,000 winners yesterday. A shout out to Tika Moore, Chantel Barnes, Mercy Lusu, all our grand prize winners. We called four more $1,000 winners yesterday. A shout out to Tika Moore, Chantel Barnes, Mercy Lucero, and Christopher Amarias. They all won another

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